0: 2 miles per hour northwest.
1: Copy. Thank you. Arrival. Single story, commercial strip mall. Got nothing to show me investigating.
0: Saffir.
2: Seven.
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0: 10-4.
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0: Tango 3, 1050, Copens and Lyons, westbound.
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0: Conto. 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
1: 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Two, three, double, seven.
0: 237. Try 3 10 9.
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2: 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Command was calling you.
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0: 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College resident, there's a black male, black shirt, laying on the grass by the lake across from the fire station. Cohen.
1: 12.41.
2: 14
0: around. 14. The male did tell the caller that he was okay and he didn't need anything.
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3: 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Battalion 80 is making a phone call to District 43 to see if we're going to call out hazmat to burn the tank off.

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1: 7. Copy illness call. 11661 West Atlantic Boulevard. 11661 West Atlantic Boulevard, Unit 1. 11 Charlie Sector at Palms Point Lake Building 10. 29-year-old female, not feeling well, food poisoning. Conscious and breathing.
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1: Tower.
2: West Atlantic Boulevard, Unit 1. Rescue 95 is requesting you to be first responder.
0: Hey, Jeff, how's your route?
2: Copying route.

0: Yeah, 3,050, 3,000 line southbound.
1: 3,000 line southbound.
0: Florida Romeo Lima Tango Golf 90. 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
0: 10-4. Fifty-six, 654, 1 Northwest 60th Drive. Possibly off of 61st Avenue. Loud fireworks for 1.
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0: Alpha 2 and 3, the mother's just going to take the child off all on her own. The child, correction, the mother of the child is actually just going to take him to the hospital herself. She requested to cancel. Nine zero Wiles. Several vehicles parked the wrong way, Colin.
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0: 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Zone 1, entry exit cone.
1: 33 in row.
2: 3451.
3: Can I go handle it? Cancel.
0: Ten four. 33, I'll show you continuing 34 tonight.
1: What are you, thank you.
4: 33, double zero.
0: If you can continue with the K-9 unit for policy.
1: 10-4.
0: 34 tonight.
2: 34.
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0: 32.

0: All units, EMS and route to an unconscious, 3304. Actually, Alpha 2, start tour of the unconscious. Apparently, it's a 7. 3304, Aruba Way, 2 kilo. They just did a welfare check, and she's been on 7. Ten four Delta
1: 548.
0: 48. Alpha 10 also started that way. Apparently, there's blood all over. The female's not breathing.
2: And I'm 51.
0: 10-4.
3: 351 additional.
0: 10-4.
4: Aruba Way, 3304 Aruba Way, Unit 2 Kilo at the Winmore, 50 Charlie Sector. Subject advised, their signal 7 PD is in route as well. Elderly FOMA.

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2: This is 82. You can hold that for me. I'm going to be 10-8 shortly.
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0: 44 with him.
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1: We're eastbound now, approaching Riverside.
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2: 4431 8th Street, the caller stated every 20 minutes from this 1020, there's embers spraying over the homes. Code 1.
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0: He says just a language barrier. It's a misunderstanding.
1: 10-4, we are still en route.
2: Also wants a 56 now at 4451 8th Street.

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0: Lena, stand by for a bolo from Pompano. Occurred in the area 1521 West Atlantic, 1521 Atlantic. Reference to a male that slapped a female, threatened to stab her, left in a vehicle with a 15-minute time delay, unknown vehicle description, and the bolo 2105. The Pompano in the area of 1521 West Atlantic Boulevard. Time was about 15 minutes. A male forced caller to be an escort and slapped her and threatened to stab her. No vehicle description, nothing further. 2105.
1: Alright, 1051-100 block Atlantic.
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0: 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Paul is advising mothers being aggressive with them and trying to fight them. Then they tried a 66. 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
3: Alpha 2, what's the run number?
1: Semi.
3: I mean, if you have the engine number as well, please.
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I can stand by copy Bolo Russian Signal 12 from FHB. Last name, the area of Sawgrass and Oakland Park Boulevard. Last name, heading northbound, 12 motorcycles on the Sawgrass. Santa Bolo 2119.

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6: 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Platform 8, your arrival on a two-story multifamily structure with nothing showing will be investigating.
2: Copy, two-story multi, nothing showing will be investigating.

0: 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By the way, there's a patient that wants to press charges about abuse from the family before she leaves. They're currently holding her in the ER area. Colin.
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1: They didn't advise.
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1: 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Has a headache.
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0: Alpha 12. Put him in a 14 contract, Riverside. 200 Carl Rich. 200 Carl Rich. Back there on the grass.
1: Tavern.

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1: I believe so.
0: Jennifer, do you need 94?
1: 54, I'll
0: Jennifer,

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1: Hey, Chad.
0: 432.
1: San Francisco, San Francisco.
0: Hey, Ralph.
1: A930 is driving. Hint of reference to the neighbor that's driving erratically all over the neighborhood in a great Toyota Corolla.
0: Alpha 34, what's the name of the caller?
1: Nurse Nelson. And the patient's a Mary Batherwich.

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0: 44, copy the updated tag for that 12. Florida, Quebec, Echo Alpha, 05.
1: Tanfer comes back to Irene. It's going to be apartment 3.
0: Okay.

0: 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Florida Romeo Hotel Kilo Uniform 33 on a silver photo.
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0: 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Hasn't been able to reach her for a week. It's going to be a Ronald Source. 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
2: 64, what was your traffic?
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0: 220 Northwest 2nd Manor, 11220 Northwest 2nd Manor, Sector 12 Sierra. Still getting a reference.
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1: 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That vehicle has extensive 1050 history on Victor 94.
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1: 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Are you 42 to expiration?
0: 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Final's going to be east of.
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1: 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Alpha 54-1075.
2: 432.
1: 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Alpha 33-65 is 68, walk in. It's going to be a walk in. Reference a female that was supposed to pick up her friend at Mullins and she's not 97. In the lobby, Cohen.
2: There were. Yankee 35.
1: Yankee 35.
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0: Yankee 35.
2: Should we have it 9533 Westview? I guess it's right behind the old Monster Golf. There was about four kids, juveniles, that looked like they were trying to pry open the back door. I passed it up, and they're gone. I think they did make it inside. One of the workers here for the adjacent building or adjacent store is saying that that's a vacant storefront.
0: Copy, Alpha 54, Alpha 56, CCTV 51.
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4: 3210.
0: Yankee 35 is 97 at behind Monsters Mini Golf. Advise four juveniles tried to open the back door, possibly made access into the business.
2: Yankee 35, I think they split the Monster Golf into couple different parcels now, so it's going to be for 9533. I saw them looking like they were trying to pry the back door open. I passed them up, and when I came back, they were gone. I haven't been able to locate them in the parking lot. Oh, yeah, there's a 48 to that door right now.
0: Copy.
2: And, yeah, there's flashlights inside.
0: Minus 10-3 for the 21.
4: All right, Delta 32 on 48. Do we have a K9 48 to this?
5: I am.
4: All right, let's start setting up a box around the plaza. Entrances off University and also Westview Drive. Let's block it off.
2: Yeah, 35. I think it's about four or five juveniles. They came on foot. They crossed University, and they came over to the northwest entrance. They pried it open, and I just drove by the main one on the south side. Looks like that's still secure, but there's a 48.
0: 10-4.
4: 32 to Yankee. Can you keep eyes on that one door that they either entered or whatever is 48? Let's just make sure they don't come back out of that one.
2: 10-4.
4: The other entrances of the business, is that the south entrance, or is it the north one that you're talking about?
2: The one that still looks secure is going to be the south main entrance. I don't know if there is one on the north side or not.
4: Let's get another unit to keep eyes on that south entrance around that building. Get the next unit available. We can head that way.
0: Copy, Alpha 52.
6: Wow. Tell me where you need me.
0: The south entrance. And units to block off University and Westview entrance?
2: Yeah, north side of this building. I got eyes on this east one.
0: Any units to block off University and Westview?
2: Juveniles, I believe all white males. I think one or two might have had backpacks.
0: Copy. 4 to 5 juveniles, white males, possibly have backpacks.
4: 44, I'll take the east exit.
0: Copy.
2: Next responding unit, come to the, this marked car coming in off Westview, come to the south door to 9533. Right, they're peeking their heads out this east entrance. Yeah, let's get it locked down. We have one on the north, I'm on the east, let's get one on the south. Marked car, stop there.
5: You get our check right up.
2: Running right by that marker.
4: Four white males.
0: 10-4, four white males, 2-5. What's your 20?
4: Cruise to the rear.
0: Copy.
7: 4 compliant.
0: 10-4, 4 compliant.
2: Thirty-two, 97.
0: 10-4.
1: Oh, 32, you want to update up then? I assume.
0: Yankee 35 advice.
2: We're 10-4, slow everybody down. We have 4 compliant.
0: 10-4.
2: All bills.
8: Yeah, can I just give me one unit to the front, just holding the exterior of the building while we go to the back, search the back.
2: Yeah, Yankee 35. I believe there was 4 of them, and we have 4 detained right now, but I'm not sure if anybody else is inside.
9: Delta 32, everyone light up their lights. Light it up. Surround this building.
1: 7, I got the front.
0: 10-4, units light it up.
8: Yeah, I'll see 97. And really at the front.
9: Yeah, Delta 32, we got the front covered. If you want to meet us here, we're going to search the inside, make sure there's nobody out. Everyone's out of there. We'll give announcements first.
8: Can I do this, sir? Chase, just hold up front. Just hold the doors shut, and we'll run out of the dog from the back. I think it's the 48 in the back, correct?
9: I got a 48 to the front, so you want me to close the front so you do it off leash?
10: Now, there was a construction worker in 9533 on that easternmost one. It's associated with that white pickup truck. I think it's split in two.
9: I'm also 97 in the front.
0: Copy.
2: 5697.
11: Matt, I've got the doors to what used to be Monster Mini Golf held shut. They're locked up here.
2: I need 1197 in the rear.
0: 10-4. 42. Alpha 42.
11: We're going to have the 48 that came out of to the east of the building. We'll make entry from here if they just want to hold the front. Just close those two doors and just keep it shut.
0: Copy. 10-4.
1: All right, 10-4.

0: channel 182, we're good.
1: We have the 48 on the east side, it will go in from over here.
0: Yeah, we're holding east side with them.
1: You with Perez?
0: Yes.
1: Yeah, I'm 40, I'll come up in a sec.
2: Is anyone 25 with that older white male associated with the white pickup truck? He was in the one of the businesses in the front, I guess, with that 48.
3: Yeah. Yeah, 10-4, he's over here, on the southeast end.
2: Can you just ask him if he was in the Monster Mini Golf building or the other one?
3: All right, Delta 32, we're 2-5 with him. He's saying that they're not interconnected at all. You cannot get from one business to the other, so the Monster Mini Golf is secure on our side. This one does have to be cleared, but we can do that after.
1: Temple.
0: Okay, I want to Delta 32. You want to stick this to 4?
3: Yeah, I mean, Maine's already 10-3 for us, so let's just stay on this while you guys are done. The south side here is secure, so whenever you want to search, it's all yours. We'll 10-3 the air.
0: We're going in now.
3: Delta, you can. I just let us know when you're searching in that unit, and then we'll go ahead and we'll do the one next door to it when you're done.
0: Okay, I'm on top of it. We're giving out some clear now.
3: All right, let's 10-33 traffic.
4: 10-33 traffic.

0: Air, you said upstairs is clear. Alright, yeah, the Monster Mini Golf is clear.
1: Monster Mini Golf clear.
2: The other building needs to be cleared.
3: I think there's a connection to that building. They only came in this Monster Mini Golf, so I think we're good.
2: Anyone to cover?
0: Good.
2: Alright, Monster Mini Golf's clear. Is there a second building need to be cleared?
4: Alright, 9525, which is directly east of where you are. It's the building next to you is adjacent.
2: Okay.
4: It's basically a completely open room right now. I think it's clear. But yeah, it does need to be cleared in the event that maybe someone's in here.
5: Yankee 35, reference that far east unit on this building. We're 25 with a construction worker here who confirmed that the kids didn't enter that.
4: Okay, 10-4. Kena, if you're good, we'll go ahead and 10-8 the air.
5: Yeah, we're good.
4: Dispatch, thank you. We'll 10-8 the air. We got everyone in custody.
1: 10-4. Main is 10-8, all channels 10-8, 2231.

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2: 10-3,
1: Sam. 10-4.
2: Tango 317.
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0: 3,750, 3,000 line southbound.
1: 3,000 line southbound.
0: New Florida, Bravo Romeo 3, 4, Victor November, Blue Toyota Corolla, looks like one time. Advise.
1: 10-4.
0: Tango 3, apologies. Looks like a Nissan.
1: 10-4, come back, 5429 to a 2021 blue and colored Nissan out of Springs. 10-4.

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0: 4043 Alleyvale, please. 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We're trying to get further. 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
3: Delta 5, any priors?
0: Caller's now advising that someone grabbed their phone. We're trying to get further. There is just a 1020 reference, a 20 Bravo from 2025 for a Yakov Romney. Unknown if it applies.
3: Where
0: is it? 10 flyer.
2: 408-51 as well.
0: 10 flyer.

0: And it is en route to that 38. 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Bear verbal in the background still.
1: Before, is it just verbal or are they physical?
0: At this time, they're no longer physical. They're denying EMS.
2: Three, do they need additional?
0: Ready, officer, I can show you 51 at this time. It's not physical.
2: Okay.
0: 10-4.

0: And units en route to that 31 Bravo. We're getting an additional caller. Looks like in the area of 4031 Devonshire Court. Looks like the rear of that community. Same thing, open line and verbal.
1: In the area.
0: 10-4,
2: Bazanier. Didn't see or heard at the moment.
0: 10-4.
2: If you're still there, I have a caller step out for it, please.
0: 10-4.

0: 6-7-8-2-5 with the caller. I'm going to attempt to circulate the area. Have the next unit come in. Just go towards the east. I'll start towards the west. See if we have a victim.
1: Copy. Next unit coming in. Go towards the east.
2: Log
3: lines
2: right now.
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1: We'll copy out with 8 individuals. Alpha 3, you can start that way.
3: Yeah.

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1: 10-4. Lane 40, Poros Hills Boulevard, Unit 3, Charlie Kilo. Templar Alpha 1 and 3, I'm straight 10-8.
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1: I'm at 105-33 Northwest 28th Court. That's 10533 Northwest 28th Court, 32 Bravo Sector, showing regular fire detector.
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0: 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What time? Hold on.
1: 10-4.

0: 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We'll be investigating.
1: Copy, two-story multifamily, nothing's showing. Investigating.

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2: Copy, 39, this is Fowler down.
0: I think 390, Alpha Charlie.
2: Alpha Charlie.
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2: 10-4.

0: Platform 80, we're going to be available with no hazards on scene. Can you go over to TAC 1 for me, please?
1: Tower. Come on.
2: Hi, this is a recall from earlier, and we were able to get in contact with the owner via phone on the notes that you guys left us. Is there a way that if we... They're saying that there's an issue with their alarm. If there's a way that you could reach out to the alarm company before dispatching us out again, just in case they keep calling, because they said they're having issues and they're trying to address it, instead of continuously dispatching us there. There's nobody there in that actual residence.
1: Tapper, I'll put in a note for us to, or I'll try to reach out to the alarm company directly.

0: Alpha 14, Alpha 25, 6513 incident.
1: 14. Oh, fine.
0: 11263 West Atlantic Boulevard, Unit 302. It was a BSO transfer. The call got disconnected. The 1020 was provided by BSO. Just requesting a unit to check the area. Go on.
1: 14, right, I go by.
0: 10-4-25-20.
2: Alpha 14.
0: And Alpha 14, just be advised, the number on Rapid is showing it pinging in Pompano. But like I said, BSO advised this 1020.
1: 48.

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1: Tony.
2: Fifty-six.
3: 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Show me 51 to the hospital. Spelling mileage 950. Sorry, 940.
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0: That was 400 University? Go ahead.
2: Florida 72 Alpha Lima Papa Golf on a gray sand.
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1: 6600 block of Wiles.
0: 4-5, Foxtrot Papa Kilo, Sierra 83 on a blue filter.
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1: 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Go ahead.
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2: Okay. Safari, I got three more. 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
2: The Ford Tag, Romeo, Lima, Uniform, X-Ray, 5-7 on a white Mustang.
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0: 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It's going to be the neighbors having loud music, but 1020 is going to be the callers. 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
1: 34, ending in 6299, 62299.

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0: 44th Court and Woodside.
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0: Bravo, no.
1: That's fire. Probably not.

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0: Flortac 73, Echo Echo, Quebec Zulu on the flat, Chevy, Fokker 1, I'm on the way.
1: 7-5.

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0: I want it. Sierra Golf Bravo, Mike 61 block, Nissan.
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0: Okay, thank you.

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2: Alpha 3.
0: Alpha 3.
2: Can you change this to 38 and change the address?
0: 10-4, go ahead.
2: 5014 Heron Court. And can you have a unit go by the house and make contact with a Natalia Francis, a white female?
0: 10-4. Ready Alpha 5. 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
0: 10-4.
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0: 10-4, case number 2026-10888-10888.
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0: 10-4.
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0: 12282 West Temple Road, verbal between two males. Caller only hears it. They don't see it. Possibly at the 1020, but unknown. Cool one.
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1: Over. Rescue 50 Company Illness, Illness at 1921 Northwest 35th Ave, 1921 Northwest 35th Ave, 50 Bravo Sector, 79-year-old female, requesting EMS. Still getting further. Rescue 50, it's going to be reference to a 79-year-old female that has pain. Rescue 97, copy of civil assist. Civil assist at 9405 Aston Gardens Court. 9405 Aston Gardens Court, Unit 104. 73 Charlie Aston Gardens ALS Building 2. It's going to be an unknown age on a patient that fell, needs help getting up. They're not injured. They don't have anything further.
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0: 5291 West Hillsborough Boulevard, possibly apartment 101 or 104. 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
0: Florida Romeo Victor Lima, Sierra 91, light color Honda.

All right, this is my first signal tow below to Margate for Northwest 29th and Banks, Northwest 29 and Banks. 3 minute time delay for two black sedans and multiple other vehicles. Lastly, heading westbound racing. No tags provided. And a below 151 hours.

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0: Security, copy on this call. 5 Northwest 92nd Ave, 2475 Northwest 92nd Ave, 33, Christian 34 Delta. Female in her late 40s, possibly in pain and can't walk. The caller is going to be the son.
1: 80 copy.

0: Alpha 44, Alpha 45, 65 in the LJ.
1: Oh, oh.
2: 45.
0: Deerfield, 5218 Northwest 109th Lane. The request to respond is 1020. Reference a subject. They have PC for 31 bad charges, reference to 38. Out of their city. The most recent LPR hit a university in 31st court. Last seen traveling in his vehicle, a 3 Florida plate, Papa Golf Yankee, X-ray 2-4 Florida plate. Comes back to a white and colored Jeep registered to the subject as James Corby. Go on.
1: Pretty far out.
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0: Good morning, guys. Papa One. Reference up over. We just flew over the house. 54 on that white GP mountain driveway, from what we could see.
1: Spring stop is 54 in the vehicle.
2: Alpha 5.
3: Down 4.
2: 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Delta 5.
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1: It'll be the 2017.
0: 17, copy. That's all one. If any of the units are running LPRs, if it hits an LPR, if you guys just let us know we're overhead, just looking before we head back to the hangar.
1: Copy.
5: 44, what was the location of the last hit and the time delay?
1: University and 3-1 court.
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0: Papa One.
1: Papa One.
0: Yes, if it does hit an OPR, they follow. If we don't hear it, can you make sure we're 48?

0: 44. One of the BSU guys is going to give you a call and lift further 14. Reference the charges.
1: Oh.

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0: 电压就。Alpha 4, 4140, 90th. Tails on the driver's seat, got a pop unit, hey, over.
1: We'll get the mic over. 3140, Northwest 90th, do you have the vehicle there?
0: Nails in the driver's seat. I've not given commands yet.
1: We're getting
2: 44 en route. And 44 to K92, just be 48. This is a misdemeanor.
0: 48. He is in the driver's seat. I'm going to try to announce when someone's pops over it.
2: Route.

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3: 140 90th Ave. You're right over ahead of me by the pool.
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4: Ten four.
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0: Notify him right now.
1: 48.
3: Can I do a popular? Thank you.
4: Nope.
1: 4061
2: on. I'll be out of 44. 48. 25, I'm out of the
1: 10-9
0: unit as well. 7-1.
1: 45-87. 7-1.
5: On the 5, which car was involved in with the 0?
4: The Lamborghini.

0: Papa One on Springs.
1: Papa One.
0: 10-4. Do you all have a 76 yet for the Deerfield interception that K-9 took care of?
1: 44, confirm we're pulling a case.
2: Yeah, 10-4.
1: Papa One, our case is 26-6301.
0: 6301, thank you. And good job again, Cameron. Appreciate it.

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0: Tell.
1: Yeah, what's up for, thanks.
0: Four, video.

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1: 37 off 20.
0: You just advised if you had a unit stop a orange Lamborghini recently.
1: Any unit that stopped an orange Lamborghini?
2: That was referenced to our 13 vehicle in Elliott.
0: It's Sprouse. If one of the guys can give me a call, that'd be great.
2: Officer, so that unit just be advised there was a signal zero on that car.
0: Yeah, I'm 48. He advised me on that.

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1: Alpha 10, we're 1021 within. Do you have any information?

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0: 30 Alpha 4, 65, Alpha 8, 21, vehicle, and Alpha 5. And Alpha 5, it's going to be 4931 West San Peron, delay from last night. Hold on.
1: San Peron.
2: Four for one.
0: Yeah,
1: five. Five in traffic.
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0: 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Advising there's a male sleeping. The caller would like the subject part.
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0: Have her. Route 56, issue 14. The caller's going to be a customer. Is that the Starbucks?
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1: South 31.
0: Did the male in the lobby say what he needed?
1: 54, rambling about imaginary people and other things. Other one also saying he wanted.
0: I will go.
1: Sorry, just to advise, he had a complaint as well saying he wanted to sue the PD.

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0: 3664 Woodside Drive, delayed overnight, 56 to caller, good one.
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3: About the tag, Quebec Kilo Delta Uniform 86. 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
0: Just making sure you're 48 to the incident location. 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
1: I'm 56, 10-9, I'm on a traffic stop.
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0: live at the LA Fitness. 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
1: 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India 77 and right, Castle 32.
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0: For the 22, just be advised, one black male wearing a red shirt and black shorts, the other has on a blue shirt and black shorts. One Bravo 23, 1075.
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0: 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Bravo 34, you can show me 10-8 backup, and in route to that, you can cancel one of those units. 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
0: 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As a man is chasing a woman. Suspect leaving, last name southbound, past Chick-fil-A, call 1.
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0: Both units at the 22. Be advised, the male suspect is unknown to the female. Black male wearing black shorts and a black backpack and a green shirt.
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2: Delta 31, you said the male in a vehicle?
0: I'll double check with the call taker. I believe he's on foot. Delta 31 back.
2: Start heading that way as well. See if we can make 2-5 with that mail.
0: 10-4, the mail's on foot. Last name is cell phone. Delta 32, I'll show you responding.
1: Delta 14, nice in the area.
0: 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Just be advised, suspect is black male with a green shirt and black shorts.
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0: 5250, call retrieve. 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
2: India 777 area.
0: Tower. And India 77, if you want to make 25 with the female, she's in the parking lot.
3: Just past the intersection, Bramblewood and University. He's on the east side. I'm at the light and try to make 25 with him here.
0: 10-4, southbound on Rumblewood University on the east side.

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2: 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Going to be by the old Bruce room.
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2: 23. 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I lost visual. I last saw him going towards the bruiser room, crossing over University.
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2: I see now he's by Taco Bell here.
0: He's walking by Taco Bell in the parking lot.
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1: Sorry?
0: 10-4, is that 5100 block of Northwest 74th Court?
1: 10-4.
0: 10-4.

0: Delta 31, they say they're 2-5 with the mail.
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1: 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It's on the black Hyundai Santa Fe.
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3: 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We have another witness for a show-up.
2: 91, you can show me back around. 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
3: 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We're just north of the Chevron in Chick-fil-A.

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0: Team 41 Northwest 12th Drive, that is 18, correction 11841 Northwest 12 Drive, 11 Bravo Sector. It's going to be referenced ACMA with low sugar. 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
1: 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Unit 1, Juliet, 50 Charlie Sector, reference 75-year-old female. She thinks she's having a heart attack. 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

0: Bravo 3, 13 person, sample, and 54th. 11 will be with me.
1: Several.

0: 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See none here, bro.
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2: Five four direct patrol, 4500 block of Northwest 51st Street.
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0: Second Bravo 5, advise on the creek 30.
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0: Delta 1.
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1: 10-4-7-47-15 Northwest. 10-4-Bravo-3-3 tonight. Zulu 7, I'll respond to 4715 Northwest 30th Street, reference to a park ranger requesting for a signal from Raccoon.
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2: 54, 1050, 2600, block of Riverside.
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1: 10-4 SUV.
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3: Bill's in stable 7 on another 1050 pedestrian violation.
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1: Uniform X-ray Lima 74 on a gray Kia 4. Delta 4. Bravo 34, Shango is replaced by another. 48, final is going to be 57.

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1: 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Delta 1, 10, 75.
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0: For a Romeo uniform, Romeo X-ray 78, silver Mustang GT went to traffic.
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0: 4290 Northwest 55th. Traffic call advised that their neighbor hit their boat and then left. Time delay of 5 minutes. Go on.
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0: 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Starting mileage is 82.
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1: Dispatch on.
0: Yeah, I'm curious if there was an accident reported on Rock Island Road, maybe last night or yesterday. I'm at a lift station here on Rock Island Road, and the whole fence enclosure and the lift station is taken out, and I don't know if it was reported. I don't think it was, because the scene is still in disarray. It looks like it was a hit and run by a vehicle.
1: Do you have a call street, Rock Island, and what's the call street?
0: Stand by, I'll get you a question.
1: Stand by. Stand by.
2: Robin, I'm probably attempting to see a call ridge in Sawgrass.
1: Ridge in Sawgrass.
2: It's going to be a Florida tag, November 2 Juliet Hotel 84, shooting back to a blue Hyundai Elantra.

0: Victorians, we advise FD has responded to a residential fire alarm at 7312 Northwest 45th Ave.
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1: 7-4. I'm not seeing that it was reporting.
3: Okay, so there's significant property damage here. You probably want to contact utilities for them to come out and check their equipment, and then also PD because there's significant property damage.

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0: 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FD was on scene. They're advising it's a delayed from overnight. 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
1: 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Elevator rescue on Monarch Station, 4931 West Temple Road, 4931 West Temple Road, 113 India Sector. 37-year-old female stuck inside between the first and second floor.
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0: Florida Lima, Zulu Lima, November 39, white Mercedes Benz, SUV, one-time traffic.

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1: 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Bravo 14, 65, 16, Romeo. 14. 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
0: 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She went to a white BMW. We're going to be at the light change.

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0: 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I know not.
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1: Arrival northwest.

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0: Floor tag 05 Bravo, Quebec 0 Foxtrot. It's a gray Kia 1 from traffic.
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0: rescue 43, engine 109, copy of vehicle accident. Vehicle accident behind 4180 Northwest 120th Ave in the Boneyard. We're getting reports of a vehicle accident from multiple passerbys.
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0: Florida 529, Delta Lima Mike on a white Ford SUV, one time traffic.
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0: Tag Juliet, uniform India, Delta 4-6, silver, which is four-door, one-time traffic.
2: Rescue 43, you have any updates on this call?
3: 10-4, we're getting multiple calls on this, but there is heavy damage to two vehicles, a red pickup truck and a white pickup truck.
2: Rescue 43, copy that. Go ahead and start the closest station until I can advise.
3: 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We'll be adding engine 71 and rescue 71.

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1: Rescue 43 back. Appears we have two vehicles with heavy damage. Appears we have one patient lying on the ground, not moving. We'll have command on the Fire Academy Road. Move this operation to TAC 1. And go ahead and start air rescue.
0: Dispatch, I copy. Heavy damage, one leg in the road, not moving. I'm also starting air rescue 85.

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0: 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Go ahead and step up the second station, code 3. We'll be assessing for injuries.
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0: 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I'm 10-4, thank you.
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0: Rescue 43, we're going to have one signal 7 at this time. We're going to be assessing the second patient.
1: Command, I copy.
0: Command Engine 71, you're going to set up the landing zone for Air Rescue 85. Air Rescue 85, we are en route. We'll be at overhead in about 5 minutes.
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0: Command, dispatch, both vehicles are secured. Rescue 43 is medical, and they're working on the second patient. We do have one signal 7.

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1: Bravo 12-6, you guys solicit a call? Tab 4, possibly the same males. They're going to be in the area of 786 Northwest 126th Avenue. 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Tab 4.
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1: 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Two to seven, should be in the eastbound lanes just west of.
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0: 10-4 at Walmart, 6001 Coral Ridge Drive. 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There is also an 8-year-old in the car. I have a tag of Foxtrot Quebec, Charlie, Bravo, 2-4. 10-4.
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2: Uniform 50, gray Honda, within a Accord 1-9 traffic.

0: Echo 31, final stop just north of northbound lanes.
1: 10-4.
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3: 0903, 10903.
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0: Station 95, Engine 71, cover your crash with injuries, crash with injuries. Going to be mile mark 11 northbound. That is mile mark 11 northbound, 41 Delta Sector. It's going to be reference 8 trailer that jumped the median just north of the exit 11, staff collection northbound lanes.
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5: 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We're going to be getting on the southbound lanes. 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
0: 10-4. 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
5: Copy. We're right below Sawgrass heading south.
0: Right below Sawgrass heading south.
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0: He was responding to the crash on Sawgrass. Looks like it was a...
1: seven on the Sawgrass cameras. Looks like it's in the median, one trailer, all five on over off.
0: 10-4, the camera looks like it's just a tractor, no trailer.
1: 10-4, semi-truck.

0: units on the crash with injuries, you can actually sort of code one.
1: The camera looks like the driver is out of the cab and walking around.
0: Ten four. It looks like the occupant's out. Hit the median.
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2: 7 arrival, single semi-truck vehicle near the guardrail. Moderate damage. Driver's out. Going to be in the southbound lane.
1: 10-4, single tractor versus guardrail. Moderate damage in the median. Driver's out.
0: Bravo 32, 10-8.
3: I'm in the area. I'll still respond.
0: 10-4.
4: Longer arrival, the Sawgrass
1: on the Sawgrass.
5: Rest of the night, passing traffic.
1: 10-4.
6: Engine 95 arrival on the Sawgrass, northbound from Atlantic.
1: 10-4, on Sawgrass.
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1: 50.
0: 10-4, it's out of Sawgrass. Mile marker 15 north, it's going to be by University, heading northbound. FHP is 48, black Audi. Good one.
1: Good one.
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3: Engine 71, are you coming back north on the Sawgrass?
1: Therefore.
3: Can you check, we just caught it at the last second. It was right at the intersection with Sample. I think it might be past the off-ramp. There's a car that looks like it spun backwards into the guardrail. Like, it looked like minor damage, but we were already past it before we could check on it.
1: We'll check. Is it just south of Sample?
3: It's actually just south of the northbound on ramp from Sample. So you'll have to, I think you'll have to pass the off ramp.
1: That's where we're headed back that way now.
3: Copy. Thank you.

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0: You advise there's another crash on Sawgrass just north of University.
1: Just south of the Black Audi.
0: Copy, you can put me on. I'm about to go to intercept shows.
1: Temper.
2: It's a client, thank you.
0: Temper.
2: 52 back, it's east of University, northbound?
1: Just south of northbound.

0: engine for the Rescue 80 copy and crash with injuries. Crash with injuries, West Sanford Road and Turner Creek Drive. That is West Sanford Road and Turner Creek Drive, 46 Charlie Sector. It's going to be eastbound, just east of. One driver complaining of head injuries. Secondhand information.
1: 80 copy.
2: 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We'll advise on injury.
0: 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Engine 71.
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0: 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Engine 71.
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0: Can you confirm the location?
4: On the Sawgrass, northbound, all of the overpass, over sample. Single vehicle, Audi SUV.
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4: 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Rescue 113 around.
0: 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Engine 71.
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0: 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They report to a structure fire at 4180 Northwest 120th Ave at the rear of the fire academy, the gray cans. We're getting reports it's an apartment complex of smoke filling up throughout the building. We do have evacuation in progress.

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0: 10-4, we're getting reports from multiple homeowners that there is fire showing on the front of the building and it's spreading fast.
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4: 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I've spoken to an occupant. 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
0: 360 has been completed. Utilities have been secured. We do have a large propane tank on the Alpha Delta corner. We do have security bars on the Charlie side windows at the rear of the structure. The heavy fire blowing out the Alpha side front door. We do have light gray smoke coming from the back door on the Charlie side.
1: Dispatch copy. Battalion 80, I'm arrival. I'll be assuming command from Rescue 43. 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Charlie side, head up to Division 2 and give me a primary search. 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Engine 109, I'm going to need you to pull a hose line to the Alpha side and see if you can get a knockdown on that fire. You're going to be attack group 1. 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

0: Bravo 3, can you 65A for the injuries at Hillsborough and State Road 7? There's going to be two vehicles. There were two babies in the car. We're getting further on injuries. Code 3 for now.
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1: We have one caller advising they'd like to have the children checked out. No further.
0: Ten four, routine response for us.
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3: Division 1, Charlie Sines, part of 3, primary search of Division 2 has been completed.
4: Command, I copy. Go ahead and report down to rehab.
3: Negative, we're going to report to DECON first.
4: Copy. DECON, then rehab. Scenario's over. You guys can go back to the truck, take all your gear off. Scenario's off.
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0: Or Kilo, Lima 5, 9, 2 Sierra, Black Cadillac SUV, looks like one-time traffic.

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0: Level 23, can you copy a 13V in the zone of parking lot in 1410 University? It's going to be Florida Delta Uniform 3, 1 Alfa Romeo. It's on a blue Hyundai. It's actually going to be in front of the funeral home, 1420.
1: Sorry.
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1: 4 tag, Delta Kilo 8, 3 November Delta, it's a tan color Mercedes, unknown traffic.
0: 7.
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1: Northwest 120th Ave, sector 61 E-Echo. 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
2: Got
1: it. 113.
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1: Getting an accident on the turnpike, mile marker 673 at the county line. VSO is requesting us to respond on TAC 6. Reference to a crash northbound lanes.
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1: 10-4. Station 94 on Battalion 113. It's going to be a crash with injuries, mile marker 73, northbound lanes. TAC 6 just the one white vehicle in the left to center lane. Another vehicle off to the right.
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0: In the area of 27394 Silver Boulevard, good one.
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0: Echo 3. I'm out with a 4-car signal 4 on the turnpike northbound. I'm trying to get you a mile marker. It's south of Glades, and I'm going to need rescue for a leg injury and back.
1: 10-4, it's going to be mile marker 73 north. A white vehicle is involved.
0: Yeah, it's a white Mercedes, a semi-truck, a silver van, and a black Chevy Tahoe.
1: 10-4, FD's already en route.
0: 10-4, just let them know we're blocking the 2 left lanes.
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4: 8. Yep.
1: Three, four, five, one, University, 3451 University. College advising, there's somebody locked in the bathroom. They believe she's possibly on 57. Been in there for over 5 minutes. Good one.
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0: 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It's going to be an 84-year-old female that was last seen around 1800 hours last night. Come on.
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0: As far as that, Lima Echo Charlie, Victor 55, Black Mercedes, case number 5.
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0: 10915. Hey,
1: 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Tavern.
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5: 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Ten four Bravo 42 will have subject last name Arana. 1015 reference 66R violation.
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1: 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There's Delta 1.
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1: We're getting a vehicle fire. It's going to be on the turnpike. Advise on sending a unit.
2: On the turnpike where?
1: Entering southbound lanes near mile marker 71.
6: Coal fire on the turnpike. Terrorizing near mile marker 71 southbound. The vehicle flames and smoke. Well, CFPS is responding as well as Palm Beach.
2: What time? What does he come? 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
1: 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Station 94, Battalion 113, County Tac 4. VSO in Palm Beach are responding. Traffic. Heavy traffic northbound.
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0: It's going to be on Twitter tag, uniform, correction, yo-yo, 001, Victor, Foxtrot on a gray Toyota Tacoma, occupied one time. Final stop is going to be about the 5300 block of Hillsborough.
2: Did he just say yo-yo?
0: 10-4.
1: 10-4, he said yo-yo.

0: Bob Six, whenever you can, if you can just turn on your tag. I have Yankee 005, Victor Foxtrot, just coming back to a different makeup car.
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0: 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Giving reference to a 4-year-old female that spilled hot liquid on her chest. They're advising this skin's feeling.
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1: 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One client pushed and crushed. 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

0: 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Two suspects in custody. Come on. I'll get you 94. Bravo 46, can you start that way, the 94?
1: Double.
0: Tower. 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
0: 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Callers advising customers were about to fight. 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
1: 528 Northwest 87 Terrace. Email was last seen at 8 a.m. in Waterhill. Post surveillance breakdown. This is the sense plane. Good one.
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1: 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Right. 9405, Athens Gardens Court, Unit 202, Sector 73C, Charlie. Can you reference to a male fall injury?
2: Some cup.
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2: Zoe, hi. 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
2: good. 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
0: Right.
1: In the area of 10836 Northwest 7th Street. Callers advising female took a picture of his mailbox and drove off. They gave us Florida tag of 59 Echo Sierra Whiskey Lima.
2: Okay, good one.
0: That's
1: all. Sorry. Yeah. Bravo, 45, 65, 60, 1045.
0: 45, landline suspended.

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0: in the area of 2710 Forest Hills Boulevard. 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

0: 32, 1050, 34th Court and Hill. 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
0: 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Hey, it was two subjects that were asking for money. 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Imagine that's possible. The older male was barred yesterday. Go on.
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1: 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Alpha 12 and Alpha 34, 6539.
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1: 10059 Southwest First Court. Call right over the subject shooting iguanas on the east vent. A Hispanic male wearing a navy blue shirt and gym shorts. The subject left the caller's property and was saying that he had an easement rights to be there. Come on.
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0: 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I'm going 97. 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
0: 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Possible that a male by the name of Robert Birch is 51 made threats against the caller's daughter. 56 the caller. Come on.
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0: And Bravo 25, it's going to be a Macy's Woman's 9129 West Atlantic. 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
0: To the west side of Coral Ridge on 26.
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0: 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Go ahead. Can you put us out on a MTA versus bicycle on Coral Ridge and 64, please?
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0: 13 back to my clear for you.
1: You're clear.
0: Coral Square Mall, 13.
1: 7.
2: Bravo 27, my clear for you.
1: 7.
2: 19, please.
1: 7. Alpha 14, Bravo 12, 6-5, 14, Solicitor.
2: Alpha 14, that's me.
0: Cool.
1: 810, University. You spotted the same male that was barred from the Aldi's across the street. White male, tan, short, white hair, with a sign asking for money, Colin.
2: 14 around for 19, I go last.
1: Bravo 12,

0: Yes, the Elysium is responding to 4421 off of 2nd Court in regards to Noman. Are you Tango 3-1075?
1: Before, thank you.
0: That's fine.
2: Old male with a UTI.
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0: Florida, X-ray, Foxtrot, Quebec, 217 on a white Audi, dark tints.
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0: 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I believe someone stole it. 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
0: 4400, State Road 7. Callers in the 22 with a male allegedly taking photos of young females. Surprised now you're trying to leave in a vehicle. We're trying to get that vehicle description.
2: 4610, 451 from 18.

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1: Latitude, copy. Got a direction of travel.
0: The caller's not sure. The caller's talking very slow.
1: 40. Going 97.
0: Tavern. He's saying that the vehicle should still be in the parking lot, but unknown where.
2: Six, 1050, Hillsborough and Lyons, northbound.
0: Hillsborough
2: Lyons, northbound. 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
0: At 92, the caller should also be in his vehicle, blue or gray Range Rover, with the suspect vehicle behind the target. 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
0: 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Yeah, case number, please.
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0: 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And it's going to be a homeless female that's laying by the Burger King on the roadway in front of the Burger King.
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0: To me, Ridge and Atlantic. The caller is now advising that the other party drove off, then pulled off to the side and is trying to signal the caller for a confrontation.
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0: Florida expired temp Echo Bravo India 3726 on a gray Toyota. 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
0: 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Looks like a white Challenger or Charger. One time I was.
1: That's 10937. 1470 Northwest, third place. The same black male is sleeping on the yellow tarp by the canal. Time for now, 14 feet, 6594.
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1: 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There was 7 Johnson.
4: It's going to be a Pennsylvania attack. Mike Delta Sulu, 7878. My apologies, 7828. Black Jeep, off the top one time.

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1: 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The copy is Civil Assist, 2902 Victoria Circle, 2902 Victoria Circle, 50 Charlie Sector at the Winmore. 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